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0: Coming up next, a song so powerful it once made a traffic warden dance. Voluntarily. Yes, it's true, we have the CCTV footage. This is London FM, Don't Say We Didn't Warn You. 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
1: 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Joseph H. Dean is back with his brand new rock anthem, Street Smart. 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

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This is the latest release from Mellow & Millie, a project from Hong Kong-based artist Lance Soul. Blending J-pop influences with retro vibes, modern electronic beats, and irresistible melodies, this track is packed with energy and creativity. 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

That was Obsolete from Mellow & Millie, a vibrant fusion of J-pop, electronic pop, and retro-modern style created by Hong Kong artist Lance Soul. With its catchy hooks, soulful vocals, and ever-evolving production, it's a track that leaves a lasting impression. Be sure to check out more from Mellow & Millie online, and keep it locked right here for more great new music.

Slight delay, folks. Our mixing desk demanded Earl Grey, or it wouldn't play anything under 120 BPM. We've since complied, and it's agreed to drop some absolute fire next. 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
1: You're locked in for a special alternative rock moment right now. Brighton Sussex modern rock powerhouse Veritas Lit have just released their brand new album, Until the End, a cinematic, dark, and emotionally charged release that's been making waves across the global rock scene. To celebrate, we're bringing you a two-track Veritas Lit radio special featuring Burn the Bridges and Prima Ballerina, two anthemic highlights from an album built to be experienced loud and in full. Turn it up. This is Veritas Lit.

That was Burn the Bridges from Veritas Lit. Still to come in this special, Prima Ballerina, another powerful moment from their new album, Until the End. Stay right here.

0: You've just heard Prima Ballerina from Veritas Lit, taken from their brand new album, Until the End. Along with Burn the Bridges, both tracks are spinning night and day on our playlist and featured as a rock power play for the next month. Cinematic, melodic, and emotionally charged modern rock from one of the UK's most exciting alternative acts. Stay tuned. 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
3: You're tuned in to London FM Digital, mate. And right now we're taking a stroll down memory lane, straight into the heart of chaos. This is London Punk, How the Rebellion Began. Now listen up, it's the mid-70s, Britain's in a right state. Strikes, bin bags in the street, not a lot of work going round, and the kids, well, the kids were fed up to their eyeballs. And you know what they did? They made noise. Loud, snotty, no rules, rip your shirt off noise. That's right. Punk was born right here in old London town. It didn't start in fancy studios or record label boardrooms. Nah, it started in a shop called Sex, run by a geezer named Malcolm McLaren and a proper mad fashion genius, Vivian Westwood. Chains, spikes, leather. Looked like a biker gang crashed into a sewing machine. And from that madness came the band that kicked the doors off the hinges, the Sex Pistols. Johnny Rotten, all snarl and sarcasm. Sid Vicious couldn't play bass, but looked like trouble. Steve Jones and Paul Cook, raw, rude and ready. Their anthem, Anarchy in the UK, a proper headbutt to the system. Radio banned it. The telly panicked, but the youth, oh, they listened and they copied, fast. Soon you had The Clash, smarter lyrics but just as noisy. Susie and the Banshees brought the gothic glamour. The Damned, Sham 69, Buzzcocks, the whole gang kicked off. It weren't just about music, it was a movement. Mohawks, safety pins, gobbing at gigs. It was all part of a fun. You had venues like the 100 Club and the Roxy, tiny places packed with sweaty punters, wall-to-wall chaos, and amps loud enough to wake your nan in Essex. But punk weren't just about being angry. It was about taking control. DIY, do it yourself. No record deal, no problem. You put it out yourself. Made your own zines. Sewed your own jackets. Punk in London was fast, loud and didn't give a toss what anyone thought. It upset the government, made the papers cry, and gave a voice to a generation that had nought else. And that voice? It's still echoing through the streets of Camden, through old record shops in Soho, and now, right here on London FM Digital. So pull your boots on, turn it up, and pogo in your living room if you have to. This is the sound of rebellion, born in the smoke, and raised on attitude. 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

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That's cool. We've got the cure. Music is therapy, and this station is your safe space for vibes, variety, and a whole lot of heart. 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Okay, let's get on with the show. Thanks, lovelies.

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Slight delay, folks. Our mixing desk demanded Earl Grey, or it wouldn't play anything under 120 BPM. We've since complied, and it's agreed to drop some absolute fire next. 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
1: 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Still here? Good. More music's on the way. It's not just music. It's your mood. Hang tight. The next track is fire.
2: 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In the mix. Back to back, beat to beat. Come on, DJ. Hit me with another track.

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0: This is London FM, the only station knighted by the Queen's invisible cousin Sir Bouncy Rhythm of Wobble on the Bass. 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

0: 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Whilst the others are talking, we're already playing out the hits.
1: Yeah, we play everything. And it's all good. Could be rock, could be hip-hop, could be something totally unexpected. That's how we roll. We mix it all up, just the way you like it. 1 minute it's a festival drop, next minute it's a smooth groove. Thanks for tuning in.

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1: Bad day, good day, no idea what kind of day. 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

Ola with Cuz We're Girls, an uplifting and empowering pop rock anthem that marks an exciting debut release from the Melbourne-based artist and producer. 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

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And right now, we have a fantastic Afropop and Afrobeat release making waves. Born in Lagos and rapidly becoming one of Afropop's brightest rising stars, Deborah Kan brings uplifting energy, beautiful melodies, and irresistible rhythms to every release. Her latest single is called Happy, a feel-good anthem packed with vibrant Afrobeat grooves, silky vocals, and positive vibes that are guaranteed to lift your mood. 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Here is Deborah Kan with Happy.

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1: That was Deborah Kahn with Happy, a warm and uplifting Afropop gem filled with infectious rhythms, powerful melodies, and feel-good energy. 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
1: 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Up next is a fast rising talent straight out of Dallas, Texas. Known for his powerful lyrics, infectious hooks, and high energy performances, Jay Maurice is making serious waves in hip hop and R&B. His latest single blends uplifting female vocals, hard hitting production, and a memorable rap performance that demands attention. 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

0: That was Jay Maurice with Look Good on You, a standout new release from one of Dallas's most exciting emerging artists. Packed with catchy hooks, polished production, and plenty of energy, it's easy to hear why this track has earned a place on our A-list playlist and is spinning daily as a special power play. As Jay Maurice says, everybody's life has love, hate, and pain in it. Making music is my way of dealing with it, growing from it, and moving on. It's that honesty and passion that continues to connect with fans around the world. Be sure to follow Jay Maurice online at YouTube, Instagram, and X at The Real Jay Maurice. And keep listening for more great music coming up next.
1: 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Lindsay is making waves with her infectious new single, Single for Lifey, blending catchy melodies, heartfelt lyrics, and a confident modern sound that's impossible to ignore. 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

0: Coming up next, we're bringing you some soulful sounds from independent artist project Amari Jax, blending contemporary R&B and soul with vibrant production, memorable melodies, and an uplifting message. This is a track all about positivity, connection, and seeing the world in a better light. Here's Amari Jax with the new single, A Better Place.
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Here's a fresh new release from J. Maurice, bringing smooth alternative R&B and an infectious groove with his latest single, The Best Part. And don't just listen. Check out the stunning official music video now streaming on YouTube. Here's J. Maurice with The Best Part.

Coming up next on the A-List playlist, we have Italian electronic artist Elena Barchi with her atmospheric track I'll Find You First, taken from the album Unfolding. Blending cinematic soundscapes, progressive rhythms and poetic lyricism, Elena creates music where emotion and imagination come together. And this one is also our special power play for the next month. Here's Elena Barchi with I'll Find You First.

Coming up next, we're turning up the blues, rock, and reggae with an artist who brings the sounds of the Mississippi Delta and the Caribbean together in his own distinctive style. He's a guitarist, singer, and songwriter with a passion for blues, ska, rocksteady, and reggae. And his latest single is already making waves on the A-List playlist, as well as receiving a special daily power play throughout the month. This is Jamings McCoe with Trot It Through. Turn it up.

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1: 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That's cool. We've got the cure. Music is therapy, and this station is your safe space for vibes, variety, and a whole lot of heart. 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

0: You're locked into London FM Digital, and right now we're rewinding to the early 80s. When the clubs were electric, the fashion was fierce and the music, pure synth-driven glamour. Welcome to the world of the new romantics, born in London, dressed to kill and ready to dance. At the heart of it all was the Blitz Club, run by the iconic Steve Strange and DJ mastermind Rusty Ergen. They turned Tuesday nights in Soho into a runway of outcasts, artists and fashion rebels. This was no ordinary scene. This was style with a soundtrack. Visage gave us the icy brilliance of Fade to Grey. Spandau Ballet went from Blitz Kids to chart-topping soul boys, and everywhere you turned, shoulder pads, eyeliner and synths ruled the night. It wasn't just about music. It was about identity, expression and escaping the grey of Thatcher's Britain. London didn't just birth punk, we gave the world glamour with edge and synths with soul. This is London FM Digital, celebrating the sound of a scene that was never afraid to stand out. 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

You're tuned in to London FM Digital, mate, and right now we're taking a stroll down memory lane, straight into the heart of chaos. This is London Punk, How the Rebellion Began. Now listen up, it's the mid-70s, Britain's in a right state, strikes, bin bags in the street, not a lot of work going round, and the kids, well, the kids were fed up to their eyeballs. And you know what they did? They made noise. Loud, snotty, no rules, rip your shirt off noise. That's right, punk was born right here in old London town. It didn't start in fancy studios or record label boardrooms. Nah, it started in a shop called Sex, run by a geezer named Malcolm McLaren and a proper mad fashion genius, Vivian Westwood. Chains, spikes, leather. Looked like a biker gang crashed into a sewing machine. And from that madness came the band that kicked the doors off the hinges, the Sex Pistols, Johnny Rotten, all snarl and sarcasm. Sid Vicious couldn't play bass, but looked like trouble. Steve Jones and Paul Cook, raw, rude and ready. Their anthem, Anarchy in the UK, a proper headbutt to the system. Radio banned it. The telly panicked, but the youth, oh, they listened and they copied, fast. Soon you had The Clash. Smarter lyrics, but just as noisy. Susie and the Banshees brought the gothic glamour. The Damned, Sham 69, Buzzcocks, the whole gang kicked off. It weren't just about music, it was a movement. Mohawks, safety pins, gobbing at gigs. It was all part of a fun. You had venues like the 100 Club and the Roxy, tiny places packed with sweaty punters, wall-to-wall chaos, and amps loud enough to wake your nan in Essex. But punk weren't just about being angry. It was about taking control. DIY, do it yourself. No record deal, no problem. You put it out yourself. Made your own zines. Sewed your own jackets. Punk in London was fast, loud and didn't give a toss what anyone thought. It upset the government, made the papers cry, and gave a voice to a generation that had nowt else. And that voice? It's still echoing through the streets of Camden, through old record shops in Soho, and now, right here on London FM Digital. So pull your boots on, turn it up, and pogo in your living room if you have to. This is the sound of rebellion, born in the smoke, and raised on attitude. 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

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Here comes your next noble track.

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Let it lift you, move you, and maybe even surprise you. 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

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When the clubs were electric, the fashion was fierce and the music, pure synth-driven glamour. Welcome to the world of the new romantics, born in London, dressed to kill and ready to dance. At the heart of it all was the Blitz Club, run by the iconic Steve Strange and DJ mastermind Rusty Ergen. They turned Tuesday nights in Soho into a runway of outcasts, artists and fashion rebels. This was no ordinary scene. This was style with a soundtrack. Visage gave us the icy brilliance of Fade to Grey. Spandau Ballet went from Blitz Kids to chart-topping soul boys, and everywhere you turned, shoulder pads, eyeliner and synths ruled the night. It wasn't just about music. It was about identity, expression and escaping the grey of Thatcher's Britain. London didn't just birth punk. We gave the world glamour with edge and synths with soul. 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

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It's a special rock double playback from Brighton's own Veritas Lit, one of the UK's most cinematic and emotionally charged alternative rock acts. 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

0: You're tuned in to London FM Digital, mate, and right now we're taking a stroll down memory lane, straight into the heart of chaos. This is London Punk, How the Rebellion Began. Now listen up, it's the mid-70s, Britain's in a right state, strikes, bin bags in the street, not a lot of work going round, and the kids, well, the kids were fed up to their eyeballs. And you know what they did? They made noise. Loud, snotty, no rules, rip your shirt off noise. That's right, punk was born right here in old London town. It didn't start in fancy studios or record label boardrooms. Nah, it started in a shop called Sex, run by a geezer named Malcolm McLaren and a proper mad fashion genius, Vivian Westwood. Chains, spikes, leather. Looked like a biker gang crashed into a sewing machine. And from that madness came the band that kicked the doors off the hinges, the Sex Pistols, Johnny Rotten, all snarl and sarcasm. Sid Vicious couldn't play bass, but looked like trouble. Steve Jones and Paul Cook, raw, rude and ready. Their anthem, Anarchy in the UK, a proper headbutt to the system. Radio banned it. The telly panicked, but the youth, oh, they listened and they copied, fast. Soon you had The Clash. Smarter lyrics, but just as noisy. Susie and the Banshees brought the gothic glamour. The Damned, Sham 69, Buzzcocks, the whole gang kicked off. It weren't just about music, it was a movement. Mohawks, safety pins, gobbing at gigs. It was all part of a fun. You had venues like the 100 Club and the Roxy, tiny places packed with sweaty punters, wall-to-wall chaos, and amps loud enough to wake your nan in Essex. But punk weren't just about being angry. It was about taking control. DIY, do it yourself. No record deal, no problem. You put it out yourself. Made your own zines. Sewed your own jackets. Punk in London was fast, loud and didn't give a toss what anyone thought. It upset the government, made the papers cry, and gave a voice to a generation that had nowt else. And that voice? It's still echoing through the streets of Camden, through old record shops in Soho, and now, right here on London FM Digital. So pull your boots on, turn it up, and pogo in your living room if you have to. This is the sound of rebellion, born in the smoke, and raised on attitude. 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

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First up is the infectious retro pop energy of Talk To Me, followed by the shimmering synth-soaked ballad Stay. Two big songs back to back from an artist you need on your radar. Turn it up

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You're locked into London FM Digital, and right now we're rewinding to the early 80s. When the clubs were electric, the fashion was fierce and the music, pure synth-driven glamour. Welcome to the world of the new romantics, born in London, dressed to kill and ready to dance. At the heart of it all was the Blitz Club, run by the iconic Steve Strange and DJ mastermind Rusty Ergen. They turned Tuesday nights in Soho into a runway of outcasts, artists and fashion rebels. This was no ordinary scene. This was style with a soundtrack. Visage gave us the icy brilliance of Fade to Grey. Spandau Ballet went from Blitz Kids to chart-topping soul boys, and everywhere you turned, shoulder pads, eyeliner and synths ruled the night. It wasn't just about music. It was about identity, expression and escaping the grey of Thatcher's Britain. London didn't just birth punk. We gave the world glamour with edge and synths with soul. This is London FM Digital, celebrating the sound of a scene that was never afraid to stand out. 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
2: 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Come on, DJ. 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

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Your ears cool. They're loving this. We'd like to apologise for nothing. This music's too good. We spin tracks, you dance awkwardly. It's a fair deal. 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

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Up next is the powerful new single, We Live Through It All, from J.C. Cutter, taken from the album Perspectives. A haunting alt-country ballad with sweeping violins, striking vocals, and a cinematic country energy that rises through every line. This is a song about resilience, heart, and overcoming the storms we all face. Here is J.C. Cutter with We Live Through It All.

0: That was We Live Through It All from J.C. Cutter, a standout track from the album Perspectives, and a featured country power play on our A-List playlist. 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
2: Welcome to the world of the new romantics. Born in London, dressed to kill and ready to dance. At the heart of it all was the Blitz Club, run by the iconic Steve Strange and DJ mastermind Rusty Ergen. They turned Tuesday nights in Soho into a runway of outcasts, artists and fashion rebels. This was no ordinary scene. This was style with a soundtrack. Visage gave us the icy brilliance of Fade to Grey. Spandau Ballet went from Blitz Kids to chart-topping soul boys, and everywhere you turned, shoulder pads, eyeliner and synths ruled the night. It wasn't just about music. It was about identity, expression and escaping the grey of Thatcher's Britain. London didn't just birth punk. We gave the world glamour with edge and synths with soul. This is London FM Digital, celebrating the sound of a scene that was never afraid to stand out. 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

0: 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Rap, rock, indie, dance, classical, folk, or some dreamy synths. 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

bad day, good day, no idea what kind of day. That's cool. We've got the cure. Music is therapy, and this station is your safe space for vibes, variety, and a whole lot of heart. And if you want to listen to and read about even more new artists, make sure you head over to discovermusic.fm, where you will always find it first. Okay, let's get on with the show. Thanks, lovelies.

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1: 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Could be rock, could be hip-hop, could be something totally unexpected. That's how we roll. We mix it all up, just the way you like it. 1 minute it's a festival drop, next minute it's a smooth groove. 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
1: You're locked into the sound of discovery. And right now, we're stepping into something truly cinematic. Singer and songwriter Inaz is our featured power play artist, bringing two breathtaking releases that blend ethereal textures, poetic lyricism, and soaring vocals. Sweet Realm and Illusion showcase a world suspended between the earthly and the celestial. From delicate acoustic guitar to cinematic drums and dreamlike melodies, this is music designed to move both heart and soul. Let's begin the journey. Here is Inaz with Sweet Realm.

That was Sweet Realm by Inaz, a track that flows like a river of emotion with its shimmering piano tones and soaring, heartfelt vocals. There's something meditative in the atmosphere, yet powerful in its cinematic lift. Now we continue the experience with a song that feels intimate, folky, and beautifully modern all at once. Soft acoustic textures, subtle strings, and a voice that carries both mystery and warmth. Here is Inaz with Illusion.

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7: 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Yep, all genres, all day. 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

Turning up the volume now with a massive slice of modern rock revival. Joseph H. Dean is back with his 14th original release in just 10 months, and this one absolutely delivers. Packed with huge riffs, soaring vocals, and a classic hard rock feel, this is Too Much Love from Joseph H. Dean tonight.

That was Joseph H. Dean with Too Much Love, right here on the Rock Revival Power Play. Big guitars, powerful vocals, and pure rock energy from an artist continuing a huge rise with over 333,000 streams and more than 21,000 playlist ads worldwide. 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

0: 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Come on, DJ. 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
1: You know, some people say there's too much music out there. Not us. We say there's never been a better time to discover something new. And lucky for you, you're in the right place to do just that.

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0: Joining us today is the one and only Professor Crokington, expert in amphibian funk theory. 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
1: 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Up next is a fast rising talent straight out of Dallas, Texas. 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

0: That was Jay Maurice with Look Good on You, a standout new release from one of Dallas's most exciting emerging artists. Packed with catchy hooks, polished production, and plenty of energy, it's easy to hear why this track has earned a place on our A-list playlist and is spinning daily as a special power play. As Jay Maurice says, everybody's life has love, hate, and pain in it. Making music is my way of dealing with it, growing from it, and moving on. It's that honesty and passion that continues to connect with fans around the world. Be sure to follow Jay Maurice online at YouTube, Instagram, and X at The Real Jay Maurice. And keep listening for more great music coming up next.
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0: Coming up next, we're bringing you some soulful sounds from independent artist project Amari Jax, blending contemporary R&B and soul with vibrant production, memorable melodies, and an uplifting message. This is a track all about positivity, connection, and seeing the world in a better light. Here's Amari Jax with the new single, A Better Place.
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1: 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Check out the stunning official music video now streaming on YouTube. Here's J. Maurice with The Best Part.

Coming up next on the A-List playlist, we have Italian electronic artist Elena Barchi with her atmospheric track I'll Find You First, taken from the album Unfolding. Blending cinematic soundscapes, progressive rhythms and poetic lyricism, Elena creates music where emotion and imagination come together. And this one is also our special power play for the next month. Here's Elena Barchi with I'll Find You First.

Coming up next, we're turning up the blues, rock, and reggae with an artist who brings the sounds of the Mississippi Delta and the Caribbean together in his own distinctive style. He's a guitarist, singer, and songwriter with a passion for blues, ska, rocksteady, and reggae. And his latest single is already making waves on the A-List playlist, as well as receiving a special daily power play throughout the month. This is Jamings McCoe with Trot It Through. Turn it up.

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That was Roll It On from Roto Sun. Bluesy, bold, and impossible to sit still to. If you felt that momentum, you are not alone. Up next is the second track in this radio special, Ever Since You've Gone. This one brings a bouncing groove, classic swagger, big hooks, and a standout sax line, blending 60s soul, 80s pop energy, and timeless rock attitude. Here is Roto Sun with Ever Since You've Gone.

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On air now, straight from Poland, it's DeMike with his sizzling new single, Alessandra. Feel the sensual Afrobeat vibes, dreamy house melodies, and epic cinematic production that will take you to another world. This track is now on the A-List playlist and will be a special power play for the next month. Don't miss it. Turn it up and let DeMike take you on a journey of rhythm, emotion, and exotic flair.

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1: Slight delay, folks. Our mixing desk demanded Earl Grey, or it wouldn't play anything under 120 BPM. 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
1: Yeah, we play everything. And it's all good. Could be rock, could be hip-hop, could be something totally unexpected. That's how we roll. We mix it all up, just the way you like it. 1 minute it's a festival drop, next minute it's a smooth groove. Thanks for tuning in.

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1: 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You made it this far today, and that deserves a tune or two. 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

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Yep, all genres, all day. That's how we do it. 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Whoa, whoa.

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take a second to just breathe. You made it this far today, and that deserves a tune or two. Let the music carry the rest. You're listening to the sound of now, the sound of new, the sound of everywhere. 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
1: Slight delay, folks. Our mixing desk demanded Earl Grey, or it wouldn't play anything under 120 BPM. We've since complied, and it's agreed to drop some absolute fire next. 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

Slight delay, folks. Our mixing desk demanded Earl Grey or it wouldn't play anything under 120 BPM. We've since complied and it's agreed to drop some absolute fire next. 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
1: You're locked into London FM Digital, and right now we're rewinding to the early 80s. When the clubs were electric, the fashion was fierce and the music, pure synth-driven glamour. Welcome to the world of the new romantics, born in London, dressed to kill and ready to dance. At the heart of it all was the Blitz Club, run by the iconic Steve Strange and DJ mastermind Rusty Ergen. They turned Tuesday nights in Soho into a runway of outcasts, artists and fashion rebels. This was no ordinary scene. This was style with a soundtrack. Visage gave us the icy brilliance of Fade to Grey. Spandau Ballet went from Blitz Kids to chart-topping soul boys, and everywhere you turned, shoulder pads, eyeliner and synths ruled the night. It wasn't just about music. It was about identity, expression and escaping the grey of Thatcher's Britain. London didn't just birth punk. We gave the world glamour with edge and synths with soul. This is London FM Digital, celebrating the sound of a scene that was never afraid to stand out. 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

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Making a big first impression on the airwaves right now is a brand new artist with a debut single packed with energy, attitude, and an empowering message. Blending driving pop hooks, alternative indie guitars, cinematic production, and an unforgettable female vocal performance, this is a track that's already turning heads. Added to our A-list playlist and selected as a special daily power play for the next month, here is the Radio Music Ola with the fantastic new single, 'Cause We're Girls.

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Packed with huge riffs, pounding drums, and a chorus built to shake the speakers, this one is our Rock of the Week. Crank it up loud on London FM Digital.

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Breaking news, a disco ball was spotted over Parliament. 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

0: You're locked into London FM Digital, and right now we're rewinding to the early 80s. When the clubs were electric, the fashion was fierce and the music, pure synth-driven glamour. Welcome to the world of the new romantics, born in London, dressed to kill and ready to dance. At the heart of it all was the Blitz Club, run by the iconic Steve Strange and DJ mastermind Rusty Ergen. They turned Tuesday nights in Soho into a runway of outcasts, artists and fashion rebels. This was no ordinary scene. This was style with a soundtrack. Visage gave us the icy brilliance of Fade to Grey. Spandau Ballet went from Blitz Kids to chart-topping soul boys, and everywhere you turned, shoulder pads, eyeliner and synths ruled the night. It wasn't just about music. It was about identity, expression and escaping the grey of Thatcher's Britain. London didn't just birth punk, we gave the world glamour with edge and simps with soul. This is London FM Digital, celebrating the sound of a scene that was never afraid to stand out. 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

0: This is London FM, the only station knighted by the Queen's invisible cousin Sir Bouncy, Rhythm of Wobble on the Bass. 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
1: In the mix. In the mix. Back to back, beat to beat. Come on, DJ, hit me with another track.
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3: 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That's how we roll. We mix it all up, just the way you like it. 1 minute it's a festival drop, next minute it's a smooth groove. 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
1: 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Finnish duo MATD, featuring vocalist Johanna Koskiniemi, bring glamour, suspense, heartbreak, and emotion together in This Bond is Tight. A powerful story about love, trust, and what happens when the mission ends and the heart is left behind. Here's MATD featuring Johanna with This Bond is Tight.

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0: the only station knighted by the Queen's invisible cousin Sir Bouncy, Rhythm of Wobble on the Bass. 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

0: 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Voluntarily. 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

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Yep, another banger coming up. 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
4: You're tuned in to London FM Digital, mate. And right now we're taking a stroll down memory lane. Straight into the heart of chaos. This is London Punk, how the rebellion began. Now listen up. It's the mid-70s, Britain's in a right state. Strikes, bin bags in the street, not a lot of work going round, and the kids. Well, the kids were fed up to their eyeballs. And you know what they did? They made noise. Loud, snotty, no rules, rip your shirt off noise. That's right, punk was born, right here in old London town. It didn't start in fancy studios or record label boardrooms, nah. It started in a shop called Sex, run by a geezer named Malcolm McLaren and a proper mad fashion genius, Vivian Westwood. Chains, spikes, leather. Looked like a biker gang crashed into a sewing machine. And from that madness came the band that kicked the doors off the hinges, the Sex Pistols, Johnny Rotten, all snarl and sarcasm. Sid Vicious couldn't play bass, but looked like trouble. Steve Jones and Paul Cook, raw, rude and ready. Their anthem, Anarchy in the UK, a proper headbutt to the system. Radio banned it. The telly panicked, but the youth, oh, they listened and they copied, fast. Soon you had The Clash, smarter lyrics but just as noisy. Susie and the Banshees brought the gothic glamour. The Damned, Sham 69, Buzzcocks, the whole gang kicked off. It weren't just about music. It was a movement. Mohawks, safety pins, gobbing at gigs. It was all part of a fun. You had venues like the 100 Club and the Roxy, tiny places packed with sweaty punters, wall-to-wall chaos, and amps loud enough to wake your nan in Essex. But punk weren't just about being angry. It was about taking control. DIY, do it yourself, no record deal, no problem. You put it out yourself, made your own zines. Sewed your own jackets. Punk in London was fast, loud and didn't give a toss what anyone thought. It upset the government, made the papers cry, and gave a voice to a generation that had nought else. And that voice? It's still echoing through the streets of Camden, through old record shops in Soho, and now, right here on London FM Digital. So pull your boots on, turn it up, and pogo in your living room if you have to. This is the sound of rebellion. Born in the smoke and raised on attitude. 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

0: Whether it's 3 p.m. or 3 a.m. where you are. Hope you're doing all right out there. Hydrate, stretch, and breathe in the beats. We've got more bangers coming your way, so don't touch that stream.
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That was the radio music Ola with Cuz We're Girls, an uplifting and empowering pop rock anthem that marks an exciting debut release from the Melbourne-based artist and producer. 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

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And right now, we have a fantastic Afropop and Afrobeat release making waves. 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
1: 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Up next is a fast rising talent straight out of Dallas, Texas. Known for his powerful lyrics, infectious hooks, and high energy performances, Jay Maurice is making serious waves in hip hop and R&B. His latest single blends uplifting female vocals, hard-hitting production, and a memorable rap performance that demands attention. 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

0: That was Jay Maurice with Look Good on You, a standout new release from one of Dallas's most exciting emerging artists. Packed with catchy hooks, polished production, and plenty of energy, it's easy to hear why this track has earned a place on our A-list playlist and is spinning daily as a special power play. As Jay Maurice says, everybody's life has love, hate, and pain in it. Making music is my way of dealing with it, growing from it, and moving on. It's that honesty and passion that continues to connect with fans around the world. Be sure to follow Jay Maurice online at YouTube, Instagram, and X at The Real Jay Maurice. And keep listening for more great music coming up next.
1: 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Lindsay is making waves with her infectious new single, Single for Lifey, blending catchy melodies, heartfelt lyrics, and a confident modern sound that's impossible to ignore. 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

0: Coming up next, we're bringing you some soulful sounds from independent artist project Amari Jax, blending contemporary R&B and soul with vibrant production, memorable melodies, and an uplifting message. This is a track all about positivity, connection, and seeing the world in a better light. Here's Amari Jax with the new single, A Better Place.
1: Here we go again. 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

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Check out the stunning official music video now streaming on YouTube. Here's J. Maurice with The Best Part.

Coming up next on the A-List playlist, we have Italian electronic artist Elena Barchi with her atmospheric track I'll Find You First, taken from the album Unfolding. Blending cinematic soundscapes, progressive rhythms and poetic lyricism, Elena creates music where emotion and imagination come together. And this one is also our special power play for the next month. Here's Elena Barchi with I'll Find You First.

Coming up next, we're turning up the blues, rock, and reggae with an artist who brings the sounds of the Mississippi Delta and the Caribbean together in his own distinctive style. He's a guitarist, singer, and songwriter with a passion for blues, ska, rocksteady, and reggae. And his latest single is already making waves on the A-List playlist, as well as receiving a special daily power play throughout the month. This is Jamings McCoe with Trot It Through. Turn it up.

Coming up next, we're turning the spotlight on Berlin-based singer-songwriter Oscar Brandt and his powerful debut single, Now or Never. This beautifully cinematic piece of orchestral pop explores love, heartbreak, inner struggles, and the hope of finding your way back to someone special. It's currently featured on the A-List playlist and is also receiving a special daily power play throughout the next month. Here's Oscar Brandt with Now or Never.

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Here is Deborah Kan with Happy.

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Yeah, we play everything. And it's all good. Could be rock, could be hip-hop, could be something totally unexpected. That's how we roll. We mix it all up, just the way you like it. One minute it's a festival drop, next minute it's a smooth groove. Thanks for tuning in.

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That was Obsolete from Mellow & Millie, a vibrant fusion of J-pop, electronic pop, and retro-modern style created by Hong Kong artist Lance Soul. With its catchy hooks, soulful vocals, and ever-evolving production, it's a track that leaves a lasting impression. Be sure to check out more from Mellow & Millie online, and keep it locked right here for more great new music.

0: 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Come for the brie, stay for the bass. 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
3: 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Yep, another banger coming up. Kick back, relax, or get up and dance. Always, we are happy to have you on our side and the side of the amazing new artists that you get to discover. Okay, let's get spinning.

0: 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Strap in.
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0: Coming up next, we're bringing you some soulful sounds from independent artist project Amari Jax, blending contemporary R&B and soul with vibrant production, memorable melodies, and an uplifting message. This is a track all about positivity, connection, and seeing the world in a better light. Here's Amari Jax with the new single, A Better Place.
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1: Whether it's 3 p.m. or 3 a.m. where you are, hope you're doing all right out there. Hydrate, stretch, and breathe in the beats. We've got more bangers coming your way, so don't touch that stream.

0: 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Back to back, beat to beat. Come on, DJ. Hit me with another track.
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0: 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Yep, another banger coming up. Kick back, relax, or get up and dance. 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
0: 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MPs are said to be debating the correct way to moonwalk in formal shoes. 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
5: 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And right now we're rewinding to the early 80s. When the clubs were electric, the fashion was fierce and the music, pure synth-driven glamour. Welcome to the world of the new romantics, born in London, dressed to kill and ready to dance. At the heart of it all was the Blitz Club, run by the iconic Steve Strange and DJ mastermind Rusty Ergen. They turned Tuesday nights in Soho into a runway of outcasts, artists and fashion rebels. This was no ordinary scene. This was style with a soundtrack. Visage gave us the icy brilliance of Fade to Grey. Spandau Ballet went from Blitz Kids to chart-topping soul boys, and everywhere you turned, shoulder pads, eyeliner and synths ruled the night. It wasn't just about music. It was about identity, expression and escaping the grey of Thatcher's Britain. London didn't just birth punk. We gave the world glamour with edge and simps with soul. This is London FM Digital, celebrating the sound of a scene that was never afraid to stand out. 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
1: 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Poison Politics are here with their latest single, Sinvitation, a high-energy melodic punk rocker that's packed with driving guitars, huge hooks, and plenty of attitude. 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It's also our punk power play, so you'll be hearing it every day for the next month. This is Poison Politics with Sinvitation.

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You're locked into London FM Digital, and right now we're rewinding to the early 80s. When the clubs were electric, the fashion was fierce and the music, pure synth-driven glamour. Welcome to the world of the new romantics, born in London, dressed to kill and ready to dance. At the heart of it all was the Blitz Club, run by the iconic Steve Strange and DJ mastermind Rusty Ergen. They turned Tuesday nights in Soho into a runway of outcasts, artists and fashion rebels. This was no ordinary scene. This was style with a soundtrack. Visage gave us the icy brilliance of Fade to Grey. Spandau Ballet went from Blitz Kids to chart-topping soul boys, and everywhere you turned, shoulder pads, eyeliner and synths ruled the night. It wasn't just about music. It was about identity, expression and escaping the grey of Thatcher's Britain. London didn't just birth punk, we gave the world glamour with edge and synths with soul. This is London FM Digital, celebrating the sound of a scene that was never afraid to stand out. 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In my

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Yeah, we thought you might. This station? Yeah, it's a bit addictive. Every track's a surprise, and we're just getting started. Don't even think about turning this down. 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
1: 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Coming up now is the brand new single, Never Again, from the Goldilocks Band. Big guitars, dark atmosphere, and a powerful theatrical edge. This is modern rock with something to say. Turn it up. This is Never Again.

That was Never Again from the Goldilocks Band, a massive rock statement packed with intensity, emotion, and raw human energy. You'll be hearing this one in heavy rotation on our playlist and as a special rock power play. Stay right here. More great rock coming up.

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2: 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Crank it up, rock fans. Coming up next on the A-List playlist, it's Joseph H. Dean blasting back into action with his third single, Leave Your Heart at the Door. Big riffs, soaring vocals, and pure rock energy. And

Coming up next on the A-List playlist, we have Italian electronic artist Elena Barchi with her atmospheric track I'll Find You First, taken from the album Unfolding. Blending cinematic soundscapes, progressive rhythms and poetic lyricism, Elena creates music where emotion and imagination come together. And this one is also our special power play for the next month. Here's Elena Barchi with I'll Find You First.

0: This next song is brought to you by the Ministry of Slightly Loud Parrots, keeping Britain squawking proudly since 1873. 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

0: 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Yeah, we thought you might. 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
1: 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This one bottles a sunlit moment of romance and lets it glow from the first beat. 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I think there's some love in the air. It shimmers, it pulses, and it lingers long after the first note. Premiering now as a discovermusic.fm power play, this is The Sun, The Wine and You from Iuris Ekero. 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

0: Welcome back to the show. Today we're shining the spotlight on an artist whose music is rooted in faith, soul, and real-life experience. His brand new single, Every Day I Get New Mercy, is an inspiring blend of gospel, soul, and funk that reminds us all about resilience, gratitude, and finding grace in every new day. It's a pleasure to welcome Jay Fonz to the show. Great to have you with us. Congratulations on the release of Every Day I Get New Mercy. It's such a powerful title. Tell us what inspired you to write this song and what the message means to you on a personal level.
1: What really inspired me to write this song, Every Day I Get New Mercy, is that when I sit down and think about it, every day God gives us new mercy. It's not that we're worthy of it. It's not that we even deserve it. But because the love that he gives to each one of us that connects with mercy. And that's where you get every day I get new mercy.
0: Your music brings together gospel, soul, funk, and your own life experiences in a really authentic way. How has your musical journey helped shape both the sound and the message of this new single?
1: My musical journey is why. I started in gospel. I did traditional gospel. And also I branched off into soul, funk, jazz, you name it, I did it. But also, when I decided to write a gospel song, I wanted to be an urban, neo-type gospel song. In other words, I just didn't want it to cater to the Sunday morning service in the four walls of the church, but I wanted to be outside of the church. I wanted to be said to everyone that hears that God give mercy to everyone.
0: One thing that stands out is the song's focus on grace, resilience, and starting fresh each day. Was there a particular moment in your life that inspired these lyrics?
1: What really inspired me to write this song is that I just wanted to write something that could be not only inspirational, but also letting people know that mercy is freely given. And at the same time, what really inspired me to write this song, when I look around, so many people feel that no one loved them. There's no mercy. There's no caring there. There's no one that's there to help them. And not realizing that there's a God that showed mercy each day.
0: The song encourages listeners to recognize the quiet miracles that happen in everyday life. What do you hope people feel or take away after hearing Every Day I Get New Mercy for the very first time?
1: I'm hoping people feel and take away when they hear this song, because in 2024, I got real ill. I couldn't play the piano, I couldn't sing, I couldn't do any vocalist for about 6 months. But God is truly a merciful God. He's truly a God of miracles. And when he gives you a gift or a talent, it doesn't just go to the wayside. God showed me how to get up and get it and get with it. And that's why I came up with this song, Every Day I Get New Mercy, in the lyrics, in the music. He showed me how to be very creative. But I also, in speaking to God, he said, remember, it's about me, God. The message is about me, God. You do you musically, and I do me on the lyrics, and the lyrics is God.
0: Your songwriting feels deeply personal and honest. How important is it for you to share your own testimony through your music? And how rewarding is it when listeners connect with those stories?
1: Yes, I do have a testimony. Like I said, I have a story. And it's back to that. I got ill, got sick. And my testimony is to tell everyone that God is a God. He don't just do something for one and not for others. He's the God of love and mercy. And same way he touched my body and gave me mercy and grace, he'd do the same for you. And my testimony is a living testimony. I live it out every day. No matter what situation you may be in, no matter what you're going through, his mercy is always there, reaching out, extending, letting you know that my mercy is freely given to you. All you got to do is take it. It's there. It's yours.
0: 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Can fans look forward to more new music, live performances, or any exciting projects in the months ahead?
1: My fans could look forward to hearing more music from me. Like I said, I'm not the traditional gospel artist. You're going to hear jazz, you're going to hear neo-soul, you're going to hear hip-hop, you're going to hear R&B soul gospel, you're going to hear funk gospel. But one thing I do know, the message is always going to be about God. But I'm going to have message that if you want to get up in the middle of the aisle and get with it, get it, it's there. And all you got to do is just believe that God is a God that... I firmly believe that God loves all type of music to start off with. That's why I don't limit myself to one sound. You know, all you got to do is get with it and show God that, hey, I'm with it. I'm down with it. Because God loves all music, you know. So how could I be limited to one type of music? And that I'm not going to do. So I want my fans to feel free that, hey, when they hear my music is going to be well-rounded to everyone. Contemporary worship, it's going to be all mixture. And I just want you guys to know that. That's the type of artist I am, J-Fons. And you can reach me anywhere on social media. I'll be planning on starting, hopefully, my promotional tour first of year 2027. But I want you guys to feel free to reach out to me on social media. I want you to feel free to listen to my song. Get something out of it. Because remember, like I said, every day God give new mercy. Peace. Stay safe and stay blessed.
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0: Slight delay, folks. Our mixing desk demanded Earl Grey, or it wouldn't play anything under 120 BPM. We've since complied, and it's agreed to drop some absolute fire next. 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Let's bring it back.
1: 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Strap in.
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0: 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Hydrate, stretch, and breathe in the beats. 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
1: 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Farbad Biglari, the Iranian-born, Vancouver-based composer and guitarist, has reimagined the timeless Italian classic Che vuole questa musica stasera. 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

Coming up next, we're turning up the blues, rock, and reggae with an artist who brings the sounds of the Mississippi Delta and the Caribbean together in his own distinctive style. He's a guitarist, singer, and songwriter with a passion for blues, ska, rocksteady, and reggae. And his latest single is already making waves on the A-List playlist, as well as receiving a special daily power play throughout the month. This is Jamings McCoe with Trot It Through. Turn it up.

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On air now, straight from Poland, it's DeMike with his sizzling new single, Alessandra. Feel the sensual Afrobeat vibes, dreamy house melodies, and epic cinematic production that will take you to another world. This track is now on the A-List playlist and will be a special power play for the next month. Don't miss it. Turn it up and let DeMike take you on a journey of rhythm, emotion, and exotic flair.

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0: Coming up next, a song so powerful it once made a traffic warden dance. Voluntarily. Yes, it's true, we have the CCTV footage. 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
1: 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We go from smooth to savage in a heartbeat. 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

0: 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Right here. 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

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MPs are said to be debating the correct way to moonwalk in formal shoes. 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
1: 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Hydrate, stretch, and breathe in the beats. 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I'm breaking.

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And right now, we have a fantastic Afropop and Afrobeat release making waves. 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Here is Deborah Kan with Happy.

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1: 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Up next is a fast rising talent straight out of Dallas, Texas. Known for his powerful lyrics, infectious hooks, and high energy performances, Jay Maurice is making serious waves in hip hop and R&B. 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

0: That was Jay Maurice with Look Good on You, a standout new release from one of Dallas's most exciting emerging artists. Packed with catchy hooks, polished production, and plenty of energy, it's easy to hear why this track has earned a place on our A-list playlist and is spinning daily as a special power play. As Jay Maurice says, everybody's life has love, hate, and pain in it. Making music is my way of dealing with it, growing from it, and moving on. It's that honesty and passion that continues to connect with fans around the world. Be sure to follow Jay Maurice online at YouTube, Instagram, and X at The Real Jay Maurice. And keep listening for more great music coming up next.
1: 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Lindsay is making waves with her infectious new single, Single for Lifey, blending catchy melodies, heartfelt lyrics, and a confident modern sound that's impossible to ignore. 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

0: Coming up next, we're bringing you some soulful sounds from independent artist project Amari Jax, blending contemporary R&B and soul with vibrant production, memorable melodies, and an uplifting message. This is a track all about positivity, connection, and seeing the world in a better light. Here's Amari Jax with the new single, A Better Place.
1: Here we go again. Soulful R&B, ouch, groovy, undeniable.

Here's a fresh new release from J. Maurice, bringing smooth alternative R&B and an infectious groove with his latest single, The Best Part. And don't just listen. Check out the stunning official music video now streaming on YouTube. Here's J. Maurice with The Best Part.

Coming up next on the A-List playlist, we have Italian electronic artist Elena Barchi with her atmospheric track I'll Find You First, taken from the album Unfolding. Blending cinematic soundscapes, progressive rhythms and poetic lyricism, Elena creates music where emotion and imagination come together. And this one is also our special power play for the next month. Here's Elena Barchi with I'll Find You First.

Coming up next, we're turning up the blues, rock, and reggae with an artist who brings the sounds of the Mississippi Delta and the Caribbean together in his own distinctive style. He's a guitarist, singer, and songwriter with a passion for blues, ska, rocksteady, and reggae. And his latest single is already making waves on the A-List playlist, as well as receiving a special daily power play throughout the month. This is Jamings McCoe with Trot It Through. Turn it up.

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8: 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A bold mix of real emotion, confident delivery, and standout hip-hop energy. Raw truth, hard bars, and that West Coast fire. Let's get into it.

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3: 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Coming up next is the sizzling pop hit Summer from South African pop artist Desiree. Smooth vocals, funky grooves, and pure sunshine energy come together in this feel-good anthem inspired by endless summer vibes.

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One to remember,

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